0: it's Tuesday or just a second Monday. Oh, wait, twofers. Yay!
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1: And a lot of rumors about Paul McCartney, the possibility of the Sphere, nothing yet. But, I mean, they're fully loaded into next year right now, so that's going to be a minute. If it does come to fruition, it's Green Day. It's a 2 for Tuesday night with the Big Rig hammering them out.

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1: Days away from Freddie Mercury's birthday, coming up here on the 5th. 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
1: Ignite tonight in St. Louis, where the Foo Fighters cracked it open for AC/DC, and their power-up tour is winding its way down through the last month on the road, eventually winding down near Philadelphia. It's Van Halen with a big rig.

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Has for a minute. Have you set double Q as the number one preset? Because you should. That way we're only two taps away whenever you want concert tickets, money, or your rock from 100.1 WKQ.

Canada's rock station, 100.1 WKQQ. Some of these old promos from the Saturday Night Live that they did back in the 90s where Charles Barkley or the host are just absolutely priceless. They're circulating on YouTube Shorts, and they're also out there in a lot of Instagram stories, too. You'll see one. Can't miss it. I mean, they are rampant right now. And it's because, you know, the guys in Nirvana, but even they're like, boy, Charles.

You know what's good about Tuesdays? Nothing. Wait, one thing. Taco Tuesday. Add two for Tuesday. So, two things. 100.1 WKQQ.

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1: A man in Thailand is the subject of what the dumb of the day today, who thought his wife was cheating, so he used the camera on his Roomba to record video for himself just to verify, which, of course, he found out that she was. But I got to be honest with you, this is the worst case of drunken karma I've ever seen. Wait until you hear how this whole thing ends coming up. What the dumb of the day in about 15 minutes.

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1: Vivian Campbell from Def Leppard is battling cancer once again after the bone marrow transplant they did back in 2023. It has recently been known to be back, but there's a lot of new treatments in the last 3 years, so that is underway for him. Phil Collins said it may push back the release of the new Def Leppard album until the beginning of 2028. That's what it looks like is going to happen. I'll keep

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October the 2nd, their Stadium Arcadium album gets its reissue on vinyl with some cool extras. Again, October 2nd, be on the lookout for that. It's Other Side with the Big Rig. Hello.

Lexington's Rock Station, 100.1 WKQQ. Stacy with you. All right, thanks for hanging out with me tonight. Let's do this. I just got here, so your overnights begin. I turned on the lava lamp, getting settled in here, and a lot of rock to get to, so keep it here, or depending on what you got going on, listen on the iHeartRadio app, always free, anytime.

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New snake found in New Guinea, and they're naming it after Slash. Scientists can rock and roll, too. A newly discovered species named after Slash, who is

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100.1 WKQQ. It's Stacey and a ton of dates from David Lee Roth. His Don't Love Me, Rent Me tour. I'm going around now.

Lexington's Rock Station, 100.1 WKQQ. It's Stacy, and you know, there's nothing divisive about us here. Unless you turn on overhead lighting. We look hideous enough as it is.

the 70s, raised in the 80s, still kicking ass in the 90s. Lexington's Rock Station, 100.1 WKQQ.

0: Lexington's Rock Station, 100.1 WKQQ. Thanks for hanging out. It's Stacy with you. If you haven't seen Spider-Man yet, brand new day, of course, that's still in theaters. If you want to go catch a flick, make it a Tom Holland day. He's in The Odyssey, of course, which is still in theaters, too. But they got, for the kids, you know, the magic faraway tree that's with Andrew Garfield, the other Spider-Man. New is Coyote versus Acme, some animation. Also, Will Forte and John Cena in that one. Lots of movies.
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Stacy hanging with you, RHCP, or Red Hot Chili Peppers if you're not into the whole brevity thing. Let's do it.

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Killer lineup for this year's iHeartRadio Music Festival. I mean, at least within our wheelhouse, you got Muse, So Good Luck, Goo Goo Dolls, who were just on tour, and Weezer. So it's a big lineup, but September 18th and 19th, win $1,000 and a trip for two to the iHeartRadio Music Festival.

0: Lexington's Rock Station, 100.1 WKQQ. It's Stacy, and America's most hated foods. What do you put in? Fill in the blank. Anchovies top the list. More than half of the respondents said they hate them or dislike them. Liver came in second, followed by sardines, and then in fourth place, tofu. Of the four that I've mentioned, though, I've only had tofu. Surprisingly, I've had tofu. Tofurkey. I worked with a hippie for a little bit.
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But they surpassed $1 billion. 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
1: Animal from Def Leppard, Happy Hump Day. It's Maria Melito on your September 2nd as we make our way towards the weekend. Here's Green Day and Good Riddance.

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0: Lexington's Rock Station, 100.1 WKQQ. Love is a Battlefield from Pat Benatar. 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

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Well, I'll give you a hint. You got another keyword coming up at 1 o'clock, so you can win that trip for two to the iHeartRadio Music Festival, plus $1,000.

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Well, word has it that the script for the Ozzy biopic is done. That's exciting. Here's Nirvana.

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Well, in case you're planning to travel for the Labor Day weekend, I'm going to tell you the best times to hit the road from tomorrow through Monday. Coming up in just about 15 minutes, but here's Everclear.

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Got to get out and see Nimrod's The Green Day Movie. 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
1: Edge of 17 from Stevie Nicks. She was a part of the Daisy Chain Feels that Olivia Rodrigo put together. 10 hours of music, all women acts this past weekend, raising $10 million for nonprofits that Melinda Gates matched. Pretty cool. Here's Pearl Jam.

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1: I know I reminded you yesterday to change your calendars and to give your animals their heartworm meds and flea and tick meds, but you could also do it today on the 2nd as well. 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

Well, here we go again, kicking off another show. The Afternoon Drive is on 100.1 WKQQ. It is Shannon the Dude hanging out here with you till 7 o'clock. Coming up on the show today, once again, I've got your shot to win a trip to Vegas to our iHeartRadio Music Fest. We'll get to that around 5 o'clock. Also coming up next hour, your shot to win free tickets to see Britt Floyd here in Lexington. 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

100.1 WKQQ taking care of a request right there. If you got something that you want to hear, let me know on social media at Shannon the Dude. Coming up, we'll do some Doors, Billy Idol on the way, and right now, Rolling Nonstop with Bon Jovi.

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Well, Journey's coming in to Kentucky one last time before they officially call it quits on their farewell tour. Catch them over in Louisville October 22nd at the KFC Yum Center. Shannon the Dude keeping it rolling right now with Spin Doctors. If you got something that you want to hear, let me know on social media at Shannon.

100.1 WKQQ. We are about 3 weeks away from Bourbon and Beyond Fest. That means we're now 2 weeks away from Louder Than Life. We'll talk about those festivals and how you could be there for free for all of it coming up in just a few minutes right here on Double Q.

Well, let's be honest. I don't know a word that he said, neither do you, but that's still a kick-ass song. That's Pearl Jam and Yellow Ledbetter, 100.1 WKQQ. 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

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Shannon, the dude, hanging out with you. And up next, it is Mick Jagger and Rolling Stones telling us that we can't always get what we want. Unless, of course, you're Mick Jagger or any of the other Rolling Stones. In that case, you can get anything you want. It kind of feels like he's bragging in this song. Like he's rubbing it in our face. Here he is.

0: 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Yeah.
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Joan Jett telling you she loves rock and roll. I would be willing to guess Joan Jett doesn't love orthopedic surgery, but that's what's going to happen anyway. And because of that, she and the Blackhearts will not be at Bourbon and Beyond Fest, but this band will be live. They are stepping in to replace Joan Jett, and they'll be there on night number one. 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
1: Big Rig in, setting the vibes for the night tonight. Some classic Doors. Then we celebrate the Big 4-0 for a legendary 1986 release. The anniversary will happen this November. It is an all-time party rocker to start the show off right, and it is

0: 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License deal, baby. Turning 40 in November. Yes. Fight for your right to party, Big Rig. We just get this Wednesday started off thinking about this. Next Wednesday night, 1 week from tonight, the NFL season officially begins. Rematch between the Hawks and the Patriots. I don't know, man. Do you really think this is going to be competitive? I mean, we know what the Super Bowl looked like, and the Hawks were just, and I think, honestly, I think a lot of people are sleeping on the Hawks. I really do. I know they lost a couple of key pieces to the defense, but I still think they're heads and shoulders above the Pats. We'll see. But that's next Wednesday, and then it's a game every night through Monday. And as always, everything NFL for you, trying to finish fantasy draft lineups and all that good stuff, easy breezy, baby. 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
2: Big anniversary for Stained. Hell yes, it is. 25 years, man, when the career spans damn near 30 now. Pretty crazy when you think about it like that. I mean, honestly, it really is 30 because 1996 is when it just started to pop for them. It would just take a minute for Fred Durst to get on board and get them that record deal. Just a minute. All over some album artwork and a misconstrued image of what the band was and what it wasn't.
1: There you go.
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